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On the 28th of June, Graz elects the Migrantinnen Beirat. Do you live in Graz and don't have EU citizenship? Then choose the migrant voice for the city politics. No time on election day, you have the option of voting by post from the 16th to 23rd of June. More information at graz.at/migrantinnenbeirat. Speak up. 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Shape your future.

0: X-Men is crazy. I had that exact same idea that you had. Except, like, I guess you did it first. So I thought of the exact same thing. I was going to do that, too. I was going to take that thing that you did. I was going to do that. And I mean, like, you did it first. But I mean, I had that idea. I thought it's weird. We must think alike.
1: Cause I don't care if you thought up that idea 5 years ago. You didn't do it. I did it. I thought it up. I did it. I invented it.
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1: I'm not smart enough to understand Max Patch's reactor. Stop peeking behind my shoulder and writing down what you see on the screen. This is not a computer software program. These are my private emails.

Look, I'll tell you exactly what my setup is. A Nord Lead 2 with an S2000 Akai sampler. And I got my computer running Cubase and Cool Edit Pro. But look, you still can't duplicate me. I could tell you all the notes on my album in the right order and the tempos, and you still couldn't do what I do. I could give you my whole computer. You couldn't even make one track off the Roleplayer EP, or even any of my 7-inches. Did you notice you don't have a girlfriend here with you at the show tonight?

fingers and bones. Chairs made of human skeletons. Chairs made of human skeletons. Chairs made of human skeletons. Human skeletons.

a trip to the moon on gossamer wings. 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
0: Everybody, drink it up.

7 times 8 is 8 times 8 is 9 times 8 is 10 times 8 is 11 times 8 is 12 times 8 is 11 times 12 is 132. 11 times 12 is 132. 11 times 12 is 11 times 12 is 11 times 12 is 12 times 12 is 8 times 12 is 8 times 8 times 8 times 8 times 8 times 8 times 8 times 12 is 8 times 12 is

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Uneasy feelings wherever I go.

we're drifting further from the things we love, sending prayers to the heaven above, above, above. Shades of manners becoming real.

Your voice, your future, your vote. On the 28th of June, Graz elects the Migrantinnenbeirat. Do you live in Graz and don't have EU citizenship? Then choose the migrant voice for the city politics. No time on election day, you have the option of voting by post from the 16th to 23rd of June. More information at graz.at/migrantinnenbeirat. 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Shape your future.

Alright, you're still on 92.6 FM. African time is coming to you in this way. I hope you're enjoying the 1 hour. I've already pressed it. Already 10:01. Yeah, we in the holy hour and it's over. Now is a huge time. We're gonna move it. Well, we're gonna move it and shake your body and get up and dance. That's where we do it. On this time, my peoples, I hope that you're enjoying the show coming to you every Sunday night 11. This is Mr. Yo on the studio saying to you, happy Sunday to you all, my lovely people. Enjoy it. You're still on Frequency Radio Helsinki.

Yeah, wonderful day, my lovely people. I hope you're enjoying African time today. You know, this is the wonderful day, and we are never heard. You know, this is you know, the first week of June. Yeah, why not? This is the first week of June, and I hope everybody is enjoying the show, because when everything is going well and everybody say yeah, that is it. So we're going to enjoy it. We're going to make it to be real on African time. I hope that when the sun shines like this, everybody's thinking to go out, to went to swimming or to work or to anywhere to meet some friends. It's a good weather right now. Well, my dear listeners, this is the end of our show this morning. I wish you a very wonderful Sunday. Enjoy your week beginning. And we say next week gonna be here again on African Time 92.6 FM. This is Radio Helsinki coming to you all the way from air. Yeah, this is Mr. Yo on studio. I'm saying bye from now. I'm gonna give you a hit one before we left, and enjoy it. It's a very wonderful music there, because the reggae time. Let us come together and make it to be really. I love you so much, you all, my dear listeners. Well done. And I love my daughter too. My Jessica have birthday last week. And I'm saying happy birthday to you once more again. I hope you really enjoy it. Well, my dear listeners, this is the end of my show this morning. I say bye from you, African time. Next week, going to be here again. Ciao, ciao. All together, let's move on.

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I heard Mama and Papa talking. I heard Papa tell Mama, let that boy boogie woogie. It's in him, and it got to come out.

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Okay, Martin Vandellas will be coming back at you later in the show. Right now we turn our attention to the Soul Train Gang, the Soul Train Line, the Master Story.

Greetings, always need of the why, the word life criticize went through, it scratched so they follow it over. A relation necessarily went by exception. Whose exception put all into one pot in? No idea. Solving from the out, in solving the inside. What exception being seen on me, on yours. Self-sabotation. Sabotage. Selbstsabotage. Um nicht in Verantwortung gezogen zu werden. 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

0: People. 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

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The aircraft utilizes the GPS and vision system to locate itself, automatically stabilize and navigate between obstacles. Intelligent flight mode, such as quickshot tap flight and active track, are enabled in this mode. When forward obstacle sensing is enabled and lighting conditions are sufficient, the maximum flight attitude angle is 15%, 15 degrees, with a maximum flight speed of 6.7 miles per hour. When forward obstacle sensing is disabled, the maximum flight altitude angle is 15 degrees and the maximum flight speed is 13.4 miles per hour. The aircraft will revert the ATTI mode when GPS signal is weak or when the compass experiences interference where the vision system is unavailable. In ATTI mode, the aircraft is easily affected by its surroundings, which may result in horizontal shifting.

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Warming up. 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Fast yellow flashing. 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Slow and flashing. Low battery warning. 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I am you error. 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Compass calibration required.

0: 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Do you have this feeling or not? Is that true or false? As far as you are concerned.
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0: That true? You feel sometimes that your ideas may turn into insects?
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